player, you ain't Bill Bellamy. They say you don't know what you got till it's gone. They say that your darkest hour come before your dawn. But there was something that I should've asked all along.

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hard. Yeah, right, picture that with a Kodak. Or better yet, go to Times Square, take a picture of me with a Kodak. Took my life from negative to positive, I just want y'all to know that. And tonight, let's enjoy life. Pitbull.